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0: 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Confirming Sunset?
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0: look up a name in CIS and see if we have a phone number?
1: I copy, go ahead.
0: Last of Mary, Edward, Nora, David, Ida, Adam, Sam. First of John, Union, Lincoln, Ida, Adam, Nora, Adam. Briggs.
1: Good.
0: She should pull up. If you could just put her phone number in my log, please.
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0: this about traffic 21st. Goodbye, 21st. Can you reassign that animal control call to a Fort Morgan officer? The reporting party is wanting to see if her dogs are in the Fort Morgan shelter.
1: Goodbye, 21st. I copy 256.

0: 25, 240, 60, Tower 9.5. For a disturbance, going to be a verbal dispute between a male and a female. The female party did end up grabbing the male party, but they are separated at this time. Both parties are under the influence. Well, 240, 60.5.
1: I copy. You can show me now.
0: Clarify 25, 1906.

Hudson Route 2-0 Key Road, 9.5. Both parties seem to calm down. Female parties inside with a child. Male parties outside and in trap. Female party is wearing... Male's going to be wearing a green t-shirt with blue jeans. I also stated that they have dealt with deputies from a couple weeks ago, received cars from 511, 542, and 521, reported that there are weapons in the garage, but they are locked and the female does not have access to them. 1912.

both parties are under the influence of alcohol, no drugs. Copy.

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0: 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Coming from a third party, 1680 Crossway. 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
1: Can you go with the info for you?
0: It's going to be Animal Control 17354, Canada 12. It's going to be two dogs that are out wandering. 17354, Canada 12.
1: I copy. Just hold it.
0: I copy 1939.

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0: Did your RP for this say that they were shook?
1: RP mentioned it as he was taking a child out of the vehicle. She went and grabbed him, and as he turned around, the female fell in that process. And then that's when she proceeded to block him out of the home.
0: Did that copy?
1: 943.

0: Number 2 to 2729, Carl Rudolph.
1: Go ahead, ready.
0: Female, last to Saber, Sam Henry Adam, Victor Edward Robert, first to Christopher, King Robert Ida, Sam Tom, Ocean Paul, Henry Edward Robert, middle William, date of birth to be 12-14-1995, holding Colorado 06-251-0294. And I do have a second female on the ready. Females, we have Texas, Elastin Donini, David Ocean, Nora Ida, first of Rachel, Robert Adam Charles, Henry Edward Lincoln, date of birth going to be 12-15-1998, not holding.
1: My government is 45.
0: And I believe I'm on the system from the last call.
1: I got it. 45.

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1: I'll be quick with Victor.
0: I have an 857.
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0: Charlie 16.
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0: 37, 417 West Railroad. 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Again, I don't know if it's physical. She's just stating it's verbal. 417 West Railroad.
1: Copy and route.
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They did no drugs, alcohol, or weapons. RPs, boyfriend is in a B in the home with the parents. 2005.

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2: Who's up?
0: 2012.
3: Reference, I drive a complaint at 17.5. I drove that area. You can clear that, code 3.
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1: Perfect, yeah, copy. 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
0: Okay, sir.

0: Carter 50 on 2. Nothing about party. 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He's going back clear. No record. Carter 50. Carter 50. Correction on that. Contreras party. She's going valid. On no regular. Go ahead.
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69. 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
0: So be at Caro 33, Caro V Victor, referred to motorist assist, RP's truck battery died. Caro 33, Caro V Victor.
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2: 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She's going to speak to you. I'm outside your son and cover him there.
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1: I've been told I'm clear, no record.
0: I got it. Can you send a manual, please?
1: I got it one more time.

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1: I copy.
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1: What?
0: 511, the RP called back, referencing motor assist. He advised he got some help and no longer needs a response.
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0: 21-34.

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Red Chevy sedan, Colorado plate, Edward George Young, rank 74, corner on the highway 34, Omaha 2.

0: 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Negative 700 unit for a 28-year-old female, unknown conscious breathing. Just got told she just took approximately 23 pills, unknown of what.
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0: calling into the Wildona area, 24060, Kitteridge 9.5 in Wildona. Law enforcement on scene requesting private response for a 28-year-old female. An unconscious brain status to 21 pills of unknown what substance. Law enforcement on scene requesting a response. 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

Department confirmation of dispatch. 24060, County Road 9.5, Wilmdona, for a 28-year-old female, no conscious, breathing, took 29 pills, unknown what type. Again, at 24060, County Road 9.5, go to Giles, will be Morgan Mac, 2150.

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1: 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I'll get down here and look it up here in a minute.
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1: Two Buffer Street, apartment 325. Still an issue between a boyfriend and girlfriend. Girlfriend is attempting to take her things and leave. Her boyfriend is not allowing her to leave. Two Boxer, apartment 325. What is on for you? Ma'am, please. Call 27, copy 2158. Two 4060 Penn Road, 9.5 Waldona, Parade. 29-year-old male, 28-year-old female, is now conscious and breathing. Took 21 pills of unknown type of pill at 24060 Cairo 9.5 Waldona. 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

240-60, County Road 9.5 in Moldona, Cross Road is going to be County Road Y Young. Yeah, Cross Road will be County Road Y Young, with County Road 9.5.

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0: question. It's at Western Kirk and Aladdin for a 49-year-old male, conscious and breathing, victim of a fall. It's going to be in room 103, 428 Western, room number 103, 0135.
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0: 13,000 block, Highway 71. 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In a white sedan. 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
2: Mod 27, go to 3. Subject. 127, are you on 3? Let them go and then come over here.
1: Yeah.

0: Morgan Unit, 732 Diana, affirm mail for the Southside. London Fielding Unit, wearing a black hoodie and jean, 732 Diana. Car tuner, did you?
1: I copy, in room.
0: I copy, car tuner, Zim's cover.
1: I'm in room.
0: I copy, 32 Charlie.

forwarding units are out to 732 Diana Street in the back. RP is reporting that there's going to be that one male in the alley next to a blue car and a red Hummer. 0222.

0: owner of the 732 Danny Street. 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
1: Switch D to D, to myself, 252 out of that vehicle. It's a place for me.
2: What happened here, 223?

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0: You checked me in the area.
1: I got 0-23.

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0: Cars 37 at St. Elizabeth, room 4 in the ER. I've heard this is another diabetic overdose patient that is acting erratic and screaming with the staff. They're requesting assistance at the St. Elizabeth emergency room number 4.
1: I got me in route.
0: Cars 37, 0259.

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0: Last of Lillian, Ida, Lincoln, Adam, Robert, David, first of Christopher, common spelling, David 01-14-1988.
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0: I'm showing this party out of California, last of Willard, first of Christopher, showing provision client times 1, restraint times 1.

0: Cessna 250.
1: Go on.
0: If you would, could you send all that information over to master, please?
1: I copy, I'll let you know.
0: I copy, thank you.
1: 0313.

0: 237 27 29 out of California.
1: For Morgan units at 803 London Street for a prowler. RP from previous prowler can see another male party at this address carrying what she believes is the screen from the window, 803 London Street. Car 250, I copy any other bill units, break.
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3: Car 27, 3729 out of California.
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0: Just 37 on tape.
3: Correct, 37. Go ahead.
0: Last of Cesium, Sam Ida, Sam Ocean Mary, first of Sheila, Sam Henry, Edward Ida.
1: Gonna be involved or not? 0315.
4: I'm sorry, can I get that description again?
1: Her party party is gonna be a tan Oldsmobile that was heading southbound in the alley. She's not sure if it's gonna be involved.
4: Okay, what about the party involved?
1: She's not sure. She's trying to find that male party now.
4: Copy. East West Alley.
1: That's affirmative southbound. She no longer has eyes on the male party.
4: Copy.
1: 0316.
5: 542. 542. I'll be clear of the hospital. Myself, 525 and 250 will be in the area.
1: My copy is 0316.

0: Yeah, if you'll hit this alley right here, I'm going to swing back around from where you are. There's an alley that swings over to the deluxe.
1: Jeff.
2: 2803 London Street, RP. Size male party that was carrying the screen is wearing a black shirt with cutoff sleeves and red and black pajama bottoms. 0317.
0: Jacob Counts.

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0: emergency, did you?
1: Cars 57, I copy. 910 East Railroad. Heard partial burglary alarm coming from zone 14 into 17 class. Killer contact pending at Sanders Hills.
2: I'm in route.
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0: 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Cars 15. 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

0: units in the Wiggins area, Wiggins Fire Department, Magnum B Lot, for a 20-year-old male, unconscious, breathing, was trampled by some cows. Magnum B Lot, it's good to know it's going to be Morgan Mack at 0632.
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Yes, around the Magnum feet lock. RV's reporting you're going to pass the mill over the hip, and it'll be on the left where the streets are. 0639.

0: Alex in 42.
1: 42.
0: Alex in 42. Flight for life advised to pilot accepted, and the helicopter's going to be at the airport hangar. 30-minute ETA. Pilot also stated he's not confident that we'll be able to fly into the metro area to get the patient the care that he needs.
1: Copy.
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0: just last night, Sally.
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1: And they said it's going to be over the hill past the mill. It's going to be on the left. The chutes.
0: Medicine for you.
2: Is there a way that we could get somebody out to the road that knows where this accident is?
0: I can't be standing. We'll ask a caller.

is Rusty, back in the field op. Wigland 01, County Road 1 Command. They do have bell parties out the roadway, attempting to wave down 3650.

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0: 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Can you send in?
1: Stand down the helicopter.
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2: Go ahead, they just had to arrive on scene. 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

0: 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Again, it's at Pioneer Apartments, Apartment 12, 0751.
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0: 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It's going to be on a wrench of Nepal.
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0: units in the first area, 17108 Morton Carrier 26. Then we hit the first house south of the railroad tracks on the east side of the road for a 70-year-old male, conscious and breathing. He's on the floor and has congestive heart failure, unable to get up. Then we hit 17108 Morton Carrier 26, first house south of the railroad tracks on the east side of the road, 0813.
1: First unit to cover.
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0: the Fort Morgan area, 23021 Morton Taylor, our robber, first 72-year-old female, consciousness breathing, has arthritis, experiencing weakness with no strength, unable to walk around, requesting to be taken to the hospital. Again, that's 23021 Morton Taylor, our robber, 021.
1: Correction, Fort Morgan, you need to cover.
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Robert 41. It is listed on a black 2007 GMC Sierra pickup. To a party at Lone Tree, this vehicle was almost hitting other vehicles and trying to merge when other vehicles were in the way. Again, last name on marker 28 S 76 eastbound in the Wakbui area, eventually coming into Morgan County at 0039.

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1: I'm gonna have a ride aboard.
0: I copy, sir. 41.

0: 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Thanks, I need it. Can you page fire for a lift assist, please?
1: Sanity, Jake Freeman.

0: County units in the Fort Morgan area, Fort Morgan Fire Department, 23021 Morton County Road, R. Robert, in the basement residence for a 73-year-old female conscious and breathing, has arthritis and is unable to move, requesting to be taken to the hospital. EMS is on scene requesting fire response for a lift assist. Again, that's 23021 Morton County Road, R. Robert, Coast Channel, Sporting Mac at 0842.
1: Morgan Fire Department, confirmation dispatch at 2821 Morgan Hayward R. Robert in the basement, 700 on scene. 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Seeing Fort Morgan Fire Department for lift assistance. Again, 3021 Morgan Hayward R. Robert in the basement residence. Good job, Morgan Mac, at 0842.
2: Fire Department, confirmation dispatch at
1: 2821
2: Morgan Hayward R. Robert. We have a roll lift to the fire station. 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Roll lift assist to report to the fire station.

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0: Kirk 548 contacted Wells County. They did say that was the correct number. They're going to have Officer Kulesh call you at work, so.
1: Copy.
0: Kirk 548 is right, 45.

0: 845 to come dispatch.
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0: 51. Morgan 851. Show some route, not emergent. How much time is it?
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0: Simple Lane 2302 in Harry Armover in the basement residence.
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0: 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She's in front of the church on State and Plant.
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0: 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Can you show me at 912 Maple Street? That's where the vehicle belongs to. I'm going to try and make contact with the owner of the vehicle.
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0: 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It's going to be a ready. VRP is trying to report.
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0: Car 582, mile marker 149, Highway 34 eastbound. There are several cabs and one cab that are in the traffic. RP did advise that there is another party on scene that's attempting to load the cab into the vehicle. Again, that's mile marker 149, Highway 34 eastbound.
1: Okay.
0: 1207.

County units in the Harris area, Harris Center Fire Department, Morgan Kinnear 33, Morgan Kinnear W. William, for a life 60 crash notification. We do have a deputy on scene advising there's a white Ford Cavalier. We'll be investigating. Good show, Morgan Mackett, 1239.

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1: 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I have a 7-year-old male, chest pain, stroke.

0: He does have a pacemaker.
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Close Niner Fire Department, confirmation dispatch at Morgan County Road 33 and Morgan County Road W. William for a traffic accident. Came in as a Life 360 crash notification. No further information from that. Law enforcement on scene advised that it's going to be for a Ford Cavalier that has rolled at Morgan County Road 33 and Morgan County Road W. William at 12:31.

7 Martin Kenyon, 33 Martin Kenyon, W. William. Law enforcement is on scene advising. There is a 70-year-old male caused difficulty breathing, experiencing chest pains with a pacemaker. 1242.

0: much better.
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0: Can you let a fire EMS know that he went through a barbed wire fence? It's going to be really hard to get vehicles back here.
1: I copy, 1242. Units responding, Marine Canyon Road 33, Marine Canyon W. William. Patch 29 did advise that the vehicle went through barbed wire fence and is going to be a difficult access. 1243.

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0: Brandon Morgan Kenner at 33, Morgan Kenner W. William 529 advising this will be east of Highway 6. No fluid at the time. There is airbag deployment. 1248. Go ahead.
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0: 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What's the go-to with the Evan Bear getup?
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0: in the Harrow's area, Harrow Snyder Fire Department, mile marker 104 westbound, correction, I-76 westbound. I'll be advised that a red tractor trailer pushed him off to the side of the road. Sitting, he's not injured, but he does need extrication. No airbag deployment, no fluids, and no smoke. Again, that's mile marker 104, I-76 westbound, 1253.
1: Dispatcher,
0: 904.
1: Heroes 904. Everything's normal here. There's 3MW for 7-7-9 to respond. Any additional fire units coming to that next call?
0: Copy, just confirming no other fire units need to respond to your call and can respond to the other traffic accident.
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0: I have you 1254.

Niagara Fire Department. Confirmation dispatch at mile marker 104, I-76 westbound for a traffic accident. Obviously, the red tractor trailer pushed him off the road. Repeat, is not injured. No airbag deployment, no fluids, no smoke is coming from the vehicle. At mile marker 104, I-76 westbound. Go channels, tack 2, 12th traffic.

0: sorry, 29.
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0: What is the location of that next crash?
1: It's going to be mile marker 104 I-76 westbound.
0: I copy.
1: 1256. All units are route to Morgan County Road 33 and Morgan County Road W. William. Be advised that Hill Rose 904 advised that all other Hill Rose units can stand down at 1256.
2: All units responding to mile marker 104 I-76 westbound. I just got off the phone with State Patrol. They advised there was a trooper that went on scene and advised that male party actually had a tow in route. 1256.

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1: Route 906.
0: So I'm confirming that they have a tow en route to 104, so we don't need to respond.
1: That's affirmative. They do have a tow. That'll be for your discretion if you'd like to respond or not.

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1: R281.
2: Can you please show me on a meal break?
1: 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Standby one.

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1: Car 529.
0: Do you have an ETA from state for the crash on 6?
1: That's negative. We can grab one.
0: My copy. 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
1: All units are on Tomahawker 104, I-76 westbound. Be advised that State Patrol advised that Hill Road Snyder Fire Department can stand down at 1306.

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0: VJ just to a welfare check. Put me on a 224 crash. I've got a male passed out behind a wheel of a truck.
1: I got VJ injury.
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1: Great.
0: Traffic accident.
1: Correction, units of Fort Morgan area. It'll be a white Toyota sedan that was speeding and hitting other vehicles.
0: I would just say that maybe perhaps the vehicle stopped now and the party is outside walking around. No known injuries, unknown drugs, alcohol, weapons. And it's 312 Balsam.
1: 1313.
0: Car 258.
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2: 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We'll all stay at St.
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0: In 12,000 block of Kedra 19, with Colorado 870, Young Union Sam on a gray Dodge pickup.
1: I copy 1417.

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1: Good.
0: Yeah, it's 71 westbound with the traffic hazard.
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0: Thanks, Vincent.
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0: Medic 710, I copy 1422.

0: Williams area, 9655 Morgan Canyon 13 in the White House. RP's father was dragging RP on the ground by her foot. The father is now in the other house on the same property. They are separated. RP's denying EMS, unknown drugs, and alcohol weapons. 9655 Morgan Canyon 13. 14 to 2. Car 540.
1: They're out from QN 16.
0: I copy 529 to cover.
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Unit 6596554 in Canada 13, the RP did advise that she is worried her father will return if she's not able to lock her doors. 1433.

0: 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There's no other way around. I'm going to have to hop the fence and walk down there.
1: Okay, I'm about 6 minutes out.

0: 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I can't tell who it is, but I got somebody walking up to me.
1: Kermit, for you, copy 1444. Car 540.
0: Good.
1: Car 540, be advised that that person walking up to you is going to be the RP. She did state that she was going to head that way to help you open the gate.
0: Okay, sounds good.
1: Car 540, 1444.

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1: Car 5, you chief.
0: Roger, Rush found Wolf. Correction, Fort Morgan found Wolf 1, K9.
1: I got T-1445.

0: Star 5, did you priority sweep and inspection planning when you're clear?
1: Yeah.
0: 1447.

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1: Car 22.
0: Keys have been seen at the relay and I'll be at room 120.
1: I copy. I also have a priority 2.
2: 116, go ahead.
1: 116, it'll be at 13 Pineo Street. Our PC son got in trouble this morning by his probation officer and then hit RP with a wooden spoon. She is bruised in IEMS. This did occur approximately 20 minutes ago and he was left southbound towards the apartments. Blonde hair, white Hispanic, 5'6", black hoodie, blue jeans. Unknown drugs, alcohol, weapons. Again, that's 13 Pineo.
2: 116, copy. I'm around.
1: I got the 1450.

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0: 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I'm in service request for long distance transfer from St. Elizabeth to St. Anthony's North. Copy name and number when you're ready.
1: Go ahead.
0: You'll be contacting dispatcher Tyler at 720-321-3900. He's coming in, calling in from Flight for Life for ground transport. Again, Tyler, 720-321-3900.
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1: Yeah. Hey, Frank. Show me on a two boxer. Stand by for room number.
0: I got you.

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0: 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Thank you, Kelly.
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0: 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It's 13 PNS.
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5824, you go 3. 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I'm coming out of brush. Copy.

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0: 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I'm going to be on a pedestrian contact. I'll be out with David Henry Paul, 417 on a green master van.
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2: 258, meet the, put me on a meet a party of 200, please.
1: I copy 1710.
2: 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Echo 1.
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0: Show me clear. And can you send me a separate call for service for a dog alert, same location?
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0: In route back to county.
1: Medic 7-10, I copy 17-13. In Silver Meadow, occupying both lanes of traffic. Get the slow marker 64, I-76 eastbound.
2: I copy. If you notify state, I'm have extended.
1: I copy. They've been notified. 17-13. Car 421.
3: Helmet Molson with Colorado David, David Young, 616, Gray, Silverado.
1: I copy, 1713.

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1: I'll check the 60 port for 582.
0: I copy. Car 582, did you copy?
2: Say one, thank you.
0: I copy 1714.

dispatch Park 1331. Park 1331. You show me 1042. Have a good night. Thank you. Park 1331, I copy something.

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0: I'll be out at 519 Custer Street. Reference this call and I'll have that canine on board.
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0: I copy, 1720. Car 22.
3: So we're on fire for the contract. Going to be in the 20 block of Cameron in the East Alley. Mayor Party, blew over booth.
0: I copy, 1720.

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1: 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I'll be in service. 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

0: 421.
1: 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Mary John Boy, 3414. Spray Eagle Central.
0: Hi, Robbie, 1752.